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Listen that you may live. I will make an everlasting covenant with you. My faithful love promised to David. See, I have made him a witness to the peoples and a ruler and commander of the peoples. Surely you will summon nations you know not, and nations you do not know will come running to you.

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righteousness is you, Jehovah, Sikenu and Shama, always present whenever we need you. Aribiti Rabata, Araba Ribiti. We were gone forever, Pata Pata.

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1: 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The Lord is that Spirit. He is God, Ruach Elohim. And we

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But we want to hear you. We want to hear you. We want to have an experiential knowledge of you, Jesus.

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0: 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Come on. 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

Only Jesus. Only Jesus. 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

0: the glory of the cross. We've been singing about the glory the whole time. Jesus, we've been singing about the cross. And we say thank you for the cross of Calvary.
1: Thank you, Jesus.
0: We say thank you for the blood that was shed. We say thank you for the blood that speaks a better word. We say thank you for your body that was given. We say thank you for your body that was broken, bruised for our transgressions. Bruised for our transgressions. Your blood shed that we might be saved. Oh, the glory. The glory that poured forth from your side. The glory that poured forth from your hands. The glory that poured forth from your feet. The glory that poured forth from your crown. Yeah. The glory that steadily dripped from your feet to the foot of the cross through the ages to our hearts. Cleansed us, washed us, saved us, sanctified us, purified us, loved us, healed us. The glory of the cross. We thank you for the cross. Come on, can we lift it up one more time? We thank you for the cross. We thank you. We thank you. We thank you for the glory of the cross. Thank you, Jesus. Thank you, Jesus.
2: To use, we have kind of, I don't want to use the word bastardized, but or misunderstood. I'm trying to find the right word, but somehow, the concept of church, we have gotten it wrong somewhere. That's the truth. We have gotten the concept of church wrong somewhere. We have focused on the minor, right? And left the major. So when you find churches, we are more concerned about the buildings than the people. Meanwhile, when Jesus was speaking, he was speaking to Peter. And it says, upon you, I'll build my church, and the gate of hell will not prevail. But what we have right now is the organization. We are more concerned about the workings of the organization or the organizational part of church. So things are running smoothly. The ACs work, the light works. You know, the car parks, people can come with, you know, their children departments, their different parts, you know, that we are concerned about different groups and different groups in the church. The facility of the church, how the church is working and running. We have edifices, big buildings that need a lot to run. I mean, if you live in Nigeria, I know you don't live in Nigeria for some of you because this is going to the ends of the earth, but I live in Nigeria. If you live in Nigeria, I mean, we have edifices, we have to use generator to power because we barely have light sometimes. And, you know, to run that generator, you have to get diesel. Sometimes we don't even have diesel for some, it's fuel. But all of these things, I believe, is to make a place conducive for people to come and worship. And honestly, the people coming to worship, they don't live in church. I'm talking about the organization. Nobody lives in church. If you'll agree with me, nobody lives in church building. We just come to meet. People go out. People go into life. people do their business in life. And so sometimes we are focused more on the church and the once or twice we meet, and I'm talking about the building, than the people who would take the word and the message to the ends of the earth, who would take the word and the message to their workplace, who would take the word and the message to their offices, their business places, the marketplace, in every other area. We have not equipped them as much as we have equipped our buildings. Our buildings are good looking. We change the chairs. We make it more comfortable. We increase the AC. The people sometimes are even too cold to worship their God. But we haven't spent time to build the people so that when they're out, when they're faced with challenges, when they are faced with, you know, all manner of things, they can stand. And somehow the Lord used COVID to bring our mind to that reality. We had buildings, but we couldn't go. We had buildings, we couldn't go there. And so suddenly, church online became a new and more encouraged and normal thing. And people begin to realize, or began to realize, that they can actually serve and worship the Lord wherever they are. They can actually know the Lord wherever they are. They can actually hold up His banner wherever they are. And people started to find God themselves. And I believe that's why Prevailing Borderless Church is starting. It is not to do the numb again. We have branches. We keep opening branches. It's not to do the numb again. It's not to do the numb again. It is Prevailing Borderless. So when you go online, you can literally reach different part of the world. Thank God for technology. Through Jesus. And so you realize that when you come online, when you go on air, what you say, what you do is important, because you can literally affect the people and change their lives. And so with COVID, we began to change our orientation to understand that we need to focus more on the people. Focus more on the people. Build the people. Let them have stamina. Scripture says they that know their God will be strong and they will do excellent. Not they that know their church building. They that know their God. They that know the Bible. They that know what the word of the Lord says. They will be strong and they will do exploit. And that's the reason we are singing this song. So that you have understanding. And you understand that you are the church. I am the church. And scripture says the church of the Lord will prevail. And the gate of hell will not be able to stand it. So we say, Lord, let your church prevail. In every land, in every city. Let your church prevail in every land, in every city.

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We give you glory. 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

0: and your nation, wherever you're watching from, wherever you are, maybe on a sick bed, in your room, you're in your office, no divination, no enchantment, no power,
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1: See, Jesus returns or calls you home. 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That cancer will not kill you. 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Your children will make you happy. No power of this world will take your children from you. 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

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Thank you, Holy Spirit.

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Oni shego la wani Jesu abani da rada bakasha orore we sent for his word mumilara da ango oruti Jesu.

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1: Father, we just want to bless your name. 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Thank you, Abba Father, for your faithfulness, for your kindness. 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

0: sunset most glorious, the ancient of days. 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
1: Yes, Jesus.

0: 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Nothing in this world will satisfy me.
1: Nothing can satisfy me.
0: You, oh, Jesus, Lord.

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0: Hey!

0: just lift that worship.
1: Yes.
0: Lift that worship.
2: It's heaven.
0: Lift that worship.
3: Nothing less than heaven.
2: Hey,
3: heaven.
2: This is home.
0: Lift that worship. Just lift that worship.
2: This is home.
0: Just lift that worship.

Uh-huh.

Your praise,

0: I commit it.
1: Nothing in this world will satisfy.
0: I commit
1: nothing
0: it.
1: Nothing can satisfy.
0: I commit it.
1: Nothing can satisfy. Jesus, you keep overflowing. Nothing in this world can satisfy.
0: When we have Jesus, we have everything.
1: We have Jesus, we have everything.
0: Whoa. We have everything.
2: Voice of Victory Radio. Connecting.
0: We have Jesus, we have everything.
1: This world will satisfy.
0: Bible says, seek ye first
1: the kingdom of God and his
0: every
1: righteousness.
0: Every other thing will be added unto it.

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Whoa.

0: inside, Jesus.
1: In you I live and move and have my being.
0: Hey!
1: You I live and move and have my being.
0: That's the confidence we have.
1: In you I live and move and have my being. Because we know.

0: solution to it all. The solution to it all. Whatever it is, whatever it is, it's the solution to it all.
1: The solution we need. Jesus.
0: What is causing that disunity? The solution you need right now.
1: Jesus.
0: Because where there is Jesus, there is love.

0: God is pulling you in, pulling
1: yes, sir.
0: You in, pulling you in, pulling you in. It was never designed to be by your strength. So it's okay that you feel weak. You were never designed to live life by your intelligence. So it's okay that you feel inadequate. But would you let him pull you? This sound is drawing you. It's a wooing. The bridegroom is wooing his bride. He's calling her out of her chambers. He's calling her to deeper. He's calling her to more. He's calling you. Yes, you. Yes, you. He's calling you. You were not supposed to do it by yourself. You were not supposed to live life alone. You were not supposed to survive.
1: No.
0: You were supposed to yield. You were not supposed to try.

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It's like left leg is dead. The Lord is breathing life into that leg right now. Lift that leg right now. The left leg has been lying dead for a while. The Lord is breathing life into that leg right now. Lord is bringing life into that leg right now. Lift that leg. Lift it. Lift it. Lift it. Lift it. Lift it. Lift it. 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

0: news report that says you're going to die within a few days, you will live. In the goodness of God.
1: Speak life. 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

0: you're telling yourself about yourself.
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0: 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Coming out to you, those whispers in your ears, the suggestions of the enemy.

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1: We do not care how far you have gone.
2: No.
1: We do not care.
3: 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Connecting you to heaven.
4: It reaches anywhere. Anywhere.
2: That's right.
1: His love is calling you.
2: Yes.
1: He loves him.
2: Yes.
1: He loves him. Asha.
5: He keeps knocking at the door of your heart, though. Keeps knocking.
1: He keeps knocking.
5: Open it up. Open
1: the
5: it up.
1: Keep knocking, knocking, knocking.
5: Answer the call. Look through the doorknob and check. It is him. It is him that is knocking. He's the one knocking. It's the door knocking. It's the one knocking. He wants to embrace you. He knows that it is cold outside. He knows. So he wants to wrap you in his arms.
6: He wants to wrap you.
5: He wants to cuddle you. Your head on his chest, listening to his heartbeat as it pumps.

0: What you feel right now is the love of Jesus.
1: Yes.
0: It's wrapping you around like a blanket. It's taking you over. It's replacing fear. It's replacing guilt. It's breaking the backbone of depression. I see depression falling off. I see it breaking off. Depression that has led to sleepless nights, that has tried to change your personality and make you into something else. But I see the purging power of His love touching you in places nobody else could, and doing in you and for you what nobody else could. I see Him receiving you. I see you try to explain yourself. Nobody seems to get
2: you. 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
0: His love, like air, like atmosphere, is coming on you. Receive His love.

0: Yes, sir.
1: Jesus paid when he died. But Jesus paid.
0: Yes, sir.
1: When he rose.

0: all he asks for us.
1: That divorce paper is not the end of the road.
2: No. Yes, sir.
1: I'm seeing reconciliations going on. Father to son, mother to daughter, husband to wife.
0: Yeah.
1: God is healing hearts now.
0: God is healing.
1: Husband to wife.
0: Yeah.
1: God is healing hearts now.
0: God is healing hearts. It's mending broken hearts.
1: That's it. That's

0: I am a color.
1: He is God Alpha.
2: Yes, sir. Every promise.
1: Every promise.
0: Hey!
1: Mercy to you.
0: Oh, yeah.
1: Don't you try.

0: out
1: like a minute.
2: Come on,
1: like a minute.
0: He's gonna fulfill
1: personalize it
0: every promise.

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1: You are my
2: if you are here and you want to give, you want to surrender your life to Jesus, you want to surrender your life to Jesus, open your heart.
3: This is your moment.
2: As our pastor leads you.
3: This is your moment.
2: Oh, Kabasha, just
3: this
2: open
3: is the
2: your
3: day
2: heart.
3: Of your life.
2: Just open your heart.
3: You have come to that place in your life where you hand the wheels to Jesus. And you cease to be in control because your best is not good enough. But now you have heard his voice. Please don't harden your heart. This is the day of your life. The beginning of joy and peace. Peace with God is more than silver and gold. You have found peace with God. Now I lead you to the declaration that will change your life forever. Under this atmosphere of Jesus, I want you to declare right now, Father, in the name of Jesus, say it after me. Just say, Father, in the name of Jesus. This heart has wandered too long, but I'm back home. Take me as I am. Fix me now. Forgive me right now. Receive me right now. I accept your love. I accept your sacrifice, Jesus. I believe that you came and you died the debt of a sinner for me. You died for me. You died as me so that I can receive your life. Now I receive your life. I receive your life. That life that destroys affliction, I receive it now. That destroys addiction, I receive it now. That destroys sickness and disease and horrid habits, I receive that life now. I receive peace with God. I receive the gift of the Holy Ghost. Wow, I feel the gift of the Holy Ghost poured out now.

0: that I am accepted in the beloved as proof that I have been translated from darkness into light. Somebody right now is bursting in other tongues right now. Oh my God, my God, my God, my God. Ale Zuzupaka Enfriliata Akranamada. Yeah, yeah, yeah. Let it flow, let it flow. 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That's the river, let it flow. Don't hold back. Press in. Press in. Press in. Press in. My God, my God. Ay, ay, ay, ay, ay. Eke kile, la da da parate. Supreketie, la parada. That's our language. Go ahead, go ahead. That's the mystery language of the Holy Ghost. The Holy Ghost, the Holy Ghost. He's poured out. Look at how easy it is to be saved once you believe. Look at how easy it is to be forgiven. Look at how easy it is to be healed. My God. Look at how easy it is to feel the joy, the joy, the joy of the Holy Ghost in your spirit. Look at how easy. Look at how easy. The price was paid 2,000 plus years ago.
1: Voice of victory.
0: You're healed, you're delivered, you're saved, you're accepted, you're loved, you're in the beloved. You'll never be the same again. Your life starts now. All things are passed away. All things have become new. I feel like staying right there. All things are passed away. Jesus sent us to tell you that all things are passed away and all things are become new. He sent us to you to tell you that all things are gone and the new is here. Just embrace his love. The new is here. Say it with your mouth. Say, the new is here.
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0: everything before you. 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We lay them before you. The King of Kings. And we bow and worship you. Thank you, Jesus. Thank you, Jesus. Blessed be your holy name. Thank you, Jesus. Blessed be your holy name. Thank you, Jesus. Blessed be your holy name. Thank you, Jesus. Blessed be your holy name. Thank you, Jesus. We bless you. We bless you. We bless you.
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1 minute, just love on him. Please love on him. 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You cannot fake this thing.

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1: Christian music all day. 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

0: Lord, I thank you for making a way where there seems to be no way. 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Thank you, God.
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0: Make a way where there seems to be no way.
1: Yes, Lord.

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1: We got together with Pastor Chris and Pastor Stephen on Thursday to just go in after the presence of God and try to pen lyric and melody. And after a couple of hours, it just felt like the presence of God just stopped everything. And we wrote a song called The Blessing. And it's straight from Scripture. And it's the heart of the Father over us as His kids. And we're going to sing it this morning, if that's okay. And this is a blessing over you and your family and your children. So just receive this morning. Just put your hands out in front of you. Turn your heart to a place of just receiving the blessing of heaven from God Himself over you this morning.

There's a fresh start, and it's right here, right now. A fresh start, and it's right here, right now. 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

0: fairy tales. 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
0: at the end of the rainbow, but I've got a promise I can hold.

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I will show me this is. 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I have a testimony. I'll sing my testimony.

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forces died on the cross to save mankind. 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I believe.

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1: 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That's what we're going to say.

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